on a warm summer's evening, on a train bound for nowhere, I met up with a gambler. We were both too tired to sleep, so we took turns of staring out the window at the darkness till boredom overtook us.

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0: 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Alpha Gold.
1: It's not time to make a change. 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

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We

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1: I'm Corey. I'm
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1: By assisting with the Palestine Liberation Organization.

I've heard people say that too much of anything is not good for you, baby. But I don't know about that. As many times as we've loved and we've shared love and made love, it doesn't seem to me like it's enough.

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We're